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And the colored girls say,

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I said you look so fine that I really want to make you mine. 4, 5, 6, come on and get your kicks. Now you don't need

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It's one, two, three, take my hand and come with me, because you look so fine that I really wanna make you mine. Really wanna make you mine. 4, 5, 6, come on and get your kicks. Now you don't need

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2: We wish they were here still. That they were with us.
3: 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I know what it's like to be left behind.

0: 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He shot himself in the head.
1: I lost my boyfriend to suicide. He was 26 years old.
2: I don't think I would have ever seen it coming.
3: I think I know that he's listening. And if he is, I just want him to know I love him.
4: It's not the right order of things. You're not supposed to bury your children. They're supposed to bury you.
5: The last thing he said to me was, have a fun time with Grandma, Mom, and I'll see you on Monday. And I'll be waiting for Monday the rest of my life.

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This is not a test. The Center for Disease Control has reported an outbreak of a new virus that affects the brain.

Hey, take my hand and come with me because you look so fine that I really want to make you mine. I say you look so fine that I really want to make you mine. 4, 5, 6, come on and get your kicks. Now you don't need

I said, are you gonna be my girl? It's one, two, three, take my hand and come with me, because you look so fine that I really wanna make you mine. Really wanna make you mine. 4, 5, 6, come on and get your kicks. Now you don't need